0: 10% chance of some widely scattered showers by Thursday. Partly sunny with a high near 88, so a little bit of a cool down expected. Flash flooding is always a possibility in any kind of rain activity. If you encounter flowing water in a stream or wash, please turn around. Don't drown. And thanks for spending your day with Gila's Kiss FM, KQSS 101.9.
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Well, here I sit a high, getting ideas. Ain't nothing but a fool to live like this. Out all night and running wild. 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Dang me, dang me. They ought to take a rope and hang me high from the highest tree. Woman, would you weep for me?

I bought five. 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So dang me, dang me. They ought to take a rope and hang me high from the highest tree. Woman, would

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A good chance for widely scattered showers through the beginning of your work week. Low Miami, San Carlos, Roosevelt Lake, and the surrounding area. Looking for a mixture of sunshine to partly cloudy and periods of cloudiness with anywhere from a 40 to 50% chance of some widely scattered showers and or thunderstorms. Some of those with strong gusty winds and heavy rain.

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Then she feels a little guilty when she takes his name in vain, so she folds her last $2 and she drops them in the plate.

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0: A good chance for widely scattered showers through the beginning of your work week. Glow Miami, San Carlos, Roosevelt Lake, and the surrounding area. Looking for a mixture of sunshine to partly cloudy and periods of cloudiness with anywhere from a 40 to 50% chance of some widely scattered showers and or thunderstorms. Some of those with strong gusty winds and heavy rain. We'll see some wind gusts up to 20 miles per hour. Our daytime high near 90 or low 90s. Nighttime lows in the upper 60s. As we get into Wednesday night, showers are likely with a low around 67. 30% chance of some widely scattered showers by Thursday. Partly sunny with a high near 88. So a little bit of a cool down expected. Flash flooding is always a possibility in any kind of rain activity. If you encounter flowing water in a stream or wash, please turn around. Don't drown. 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
1: Gila County Weather.
2: A good chance for widely scattered showers through the beginning of your work week. Low Miami, San Carlos, Roosevelt Lake, and the surrounding area. Looking for a mixture of sunshine to partly cloudy and periods of cloudiness with anywhere from a 40 to 50% chance of some widely scattered showers and or thunderstorms. Some of those with strong gusty winds and heavy rain. We'll see some wind gusts up to 20 miles per hour. Our daytime high near 90 or low 90s. Nighttime lows in the upper 60s. As we get into Wednesday night, showers are likely with a low around 67. 30% chance of some widely scattered showers by Thursday. Partly sunny with a high near 88. So a little bit of a cool down expected. Flash flooding is always a possibility in any kind of rain activity. If you encounter flowing water in a stream or wash, please turn around. Don't drown. And thanks for spending your day with Gila's Kiss FM, KQSS 101.9.
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0: A good chance for widely scattered showers through the beginning of your work week. Low Miami, San Carlos, Roosevelt Lake, and the surrounding area. Looking for a mixture of sunshine to partly cloudy and periods of cloudiness with anywhere from a 40 to 50% chance of some widely scattered showers and or thunderstorms. Some of those with strong gusty winds and heavy rain. We'll see some wind gusts up to 20 miles per hour. Our daytime high near 90 or low 90s. Nighttime lows in the upper 60s. As we get into Wednesday night, showers are likely with a low around 67. 30% chance of some widely scattered showers by Thursday. Partly sunny with a high near 88. So a little bit of a cool down expected. Flash flooding is always a possibility in any kind of rain activity. If you encounter flowing water in a stream or wash, please turn around. Don't drown. 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

0: be at the high school gym in person for one show only this Saturday night. The big two-hour show starts at 7:30. 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

0: good chance for widely scattered showers through the beginning of your work week. Low Miami, San Carlos, Roosevelt Lake, and the surrounding area. Looking for a mixture of sunshine to partly cloudy and periods of cloudiness with anywhere from a 40 to 50% chance of some widely scattered showers and or thunderstorms. Some of those with strong gusty winds and heavy rain. We'll see some wind gusts up to 20 miles per hour. Our daytime high near 90 or low 90s. Nighttime lows in the upper 60s. As we get into Wednesday night, showers are likely with a low around 67. 30% chance of some widely scattered showers by Thursday. Partly sunny with a high near 88, so a little bit of a cool down expected. Flash flooding is always a possibility in any kind of rain activity. If you encounter flowing water in a stream or wash, please turn around. Don't drown. And thanks for spending your day with Gila's Kiss FM, KQSS 101.9.
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The Gila Community Food Bank's goal is for no local resident to go hungry. 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

0: A good chance for widely scattered showers through the beginning of your work week. Low Miami, San Carlos, Roosevelt Lake, and the surrounding area. Looking for a mixture of sunshine to partly cloudy and periods of cloudiness with anywhere from a 40 to 50% chance of some widely scattered showers and or thunderstorms. Some of those with strong gusty winds and heavy rain. We'll see some wind gusts up to 20 miles per hour. Our daytime high near 90 or low 90s. Nighttime lows in the upper 60s. As we get into Wednesday night, showers are likely with a low around 67. 30% chance of some widely scattered showers by Thursday. Partly sunny with a high near 88. So a little bit of a cool down expected. Flash flooding is always a possibility in any kind of rain activity. If you encounter flowing water in a stream or wash, please turn around. Don't drown. 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

0: A good chance for widely scattered showers through the beginning of your work week. Low Miami, San Carlos, Roosevelt Lake, and the surrounding area. Looking for a mixture of sunshine to partly cloudy and periods of cloudiness with anywhere from a 40 to 50% chance of some widely scattered showers and or thunderstorms. Some of those with strong gusty winds and heavy rain. We'll see some wind gusts up to 20 miles per hour. Our daytime high near 90 or low 90s. Nighttime lows in the upper 60s. As we get into Wednesday night, showers are likely with a low around 67. 30% chance of some widely scattered showers by Thursday. Partly sunny with a high near 88. So a little bit of a cool down expected. Flash flooding is always a possibility in any kind of rain activity. If you encounter flowing water in a stream or wash, please turn around. Don't drown. 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

0: A good chance for widely scattered showers through the beginning of your work week. Low Miami, San Carlos, Roosevelt Lake, and the surrounding area. Looking for a mixture of sunshine to partly cloudy and periods of cloudiness with anywhere from a 40 to 50% chance of some widely scattered showers and or thunderstorms. Some of those with strong gusty winds and heavy rain. We'll see some wind gusts up to 20 miles per hour. Our daytime high near 90 or low 90s. Nighttime lows in the upper 60s. As we get into Wednesday night, showers are likely with a low around 67. 30% chance of some widely scattered showers by Thursday. Partly sunny with a high near 88. So a little bit of a cool down expected. Flash flooding is always a possibility in any kind of rain activity. If you encounter flowing water in a stream or wash, please turn around. Don't drown. 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

down here to infiltrate the Q Klux Klan. He was still bent over holding on to his knee, but everybody else was looking and listening to me, and I laid it on thicker and heavier as I went. I said, would you believe this man has gone as far as tearing Wallace stickers off the bumpers of cars, and he voted for George McGovern for president.

0: dust in the air. Well, I had them all out there stepping and fetching like their heads were on fire and their asses was catching, but I figured I'd better go ahead and split before the cops got there. When I hit the road, I was really wheeling, had gravel flying and rubber squealing, and I didn't slow down till I was almost to Arkansas. Well, I think I'm going to reroute my trip. I wonder if anybody'd think I'd flipped if I went to L.A. via Omaha.
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0: A good chance for widely scattered showers through the beginning of your work week. Low Miami, San Carlos, Roosevelt Lake, and the surrounding area. Looking for a mixture of sunshine to partly cloudy and periods of cloudiness with anywhere from a 40 to 50% chance of some widely scattered showers and or thunderstorms. Some of those with strong gusty winds and heavy rain. We'll see some wind gusts up to 20 miles per hour. Our daytime high near 90 or low 90s. Nighttime lows in the upper 60s. As we get into Wednesday night, showers are likely with a low around 67. 30% chance of some widely scattered showers by Thursday. Partly sunny with a high near 88. So a little bit of a cool down expected. Flash flooding is always a possibility in any kind of rain activity. If you encounter flowing water in a stream or wash, please turn around. Don't drown. And thanks for spending your day with Gila's Kiss FM, KQSS 101.9.
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0: A good chance for widely scattered showers through the beginning of your work week. Low Miami, San Carlos, Roosevelt Lake, and the surrounding area. Looking for a mixture of sunshine to partly cloudy and periods of cloudiness with anywhere from a 40 to 50% chance of some widely scattered showers and or thunderstorms. Some of those with strong gusty winds and heavy rain. We'll see some wind gusts up to 20 miles per hour. Our daytime high near 90 or low 90s. Nighttime lows in the upper 60s. As we get into Wednesday night, showers are likely with a low around 67. 30% chance of some widely scattered showers by Thursday. Partly sunny with a high near 88. So a little bit of a cool down expected. Flash flooding is always a possibility in any kind of rain activity. If you encounter flowing water in a stream or wash, please turn around. Don't drown. 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

0: A good chance for widely scattered showers through the beginning of your work week. Low Miami, San Carlos, Roosevelt Lake, and the surrounding area. Looking for a mixture of sunshine to partly cloudy and periods of cloudiness with anywhere from a 40 to 50% chance of some widely scattered showers and or thunderstorms. Some of those with strong gusty winds and heavy rain. We'll see some wind gusts up to 20 miles per hour. Our daytime high near 90 or low 90s. Nighttime lows in the upper 60s. As we get into Wednesday night, showers are likely with a low around 67. 30% chance of some widely scattered showers by Thursday. Partly sunny with a high near 88. So a little bit of a cool down expected. Flash flooding is always a possibility in any kind of rain activity. If you encounter flowing water in a stream or wash, please turn around. Don't drown. 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

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I put that pretty thing up on my horse. 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

0: A good chance for widely scattered showers through the beginning of your work week. Low Miami, San Carlos, Roosevelt Lake, and the surrounding area. Looking for a mixture of sunshine to partly cloudy and periods of cloudiness with anywhere from a 40 to 50% chance of some widely scattered showers and or thunderstorms. Some of those with strong gusty winds and heavy rain. We'll see some wind gusts up to 20 miles per hour. Our daytime high near 90 or low 90s. Nighttime lows in the upper 60s. As we get into Wednesday night, showers are likely with a low around 67. 30% chance of some widely scattered showers by Thursday. Partly sunny with a high near 88. So a little bit of a cool down expected. Flash flooding is always a possibility in any kind of rain activity. If you encounter flowing water in a stream or wash, please turn around. Don't drown. And thanks for spending your day with Gila's Kiss FM, KQSS 101.9.
1: Monster Hit!

on the farm is kinda laid back. Ain't much an old country boy like me can't hack. 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I thank God I'm a country boy. Well, a simple kind of life never did me no harm. 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
1: If you've been to Bullion Plaza, the 1920s era elementary school in Miami, then you've seen its resplendent displays and local stories. 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

my hat and told the bartender that I had a flat, and would he be kind enough to give me change for a one? Well, there was one thing I was sure proud to see. There wasn't a soul in the place except for him and me, and he just looked disgusted and pointed toward the telephone.

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But they all started laughing, and I felt kind of sick, and I knew I'd better think of something pretty quick.

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0: dust in the air. 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

Good morning, right around 6 o'clock. I'm Big John Levinsky with you on Healers Kiss FM, KQSS 101.9. It is Monday. This is September 14th, 2026. And we did get up to 96 for the high yesterday. And we are expecting near 90 or low 90s for today, anywhere from a 40 to 50% chance of some widely scattered showers. That will continue through at least Wednesday of this week. And as we get into the weekend, it looks like a 30% chance of some widely scattered showers. A little bit of a cool down with our daytime high in the upper 80s by Thursday. More on that coming up. In football action, as we all know, the Globe Tigers hold on to the copper kettle. They beat the Miami Vandals 48-0 on Thursday night, and they will be playing the Morenci Wildcats this Friday night at Morenci Junior Senior High School. They're 2-2 for the season. The Vandals, they will be hosting Heritage Academy Maricopa Heroes, and that will be at 7 o'clock this Thursday evening at Regis Stadium. And the San Carlos Braves, they lost to the Borgatti Catholic High School on Friday night by a score of 58-0. They will be hosting the Desert Christian Eagles at San Carlos High, game time 7 o'clock this Friday night. We have this notice from Gila County. The Gila County property tax bills are delayed. The Gila County property tax bills will go out later than usual this year. While the county completes corrections to the property tax roll, the Gila County Treasurer's Office expects bills to be mailed by Friday, September 25th, with most reaching homes by October 5th of 2026. First half property taxes remain due October 1st, with the delinquency date of November 1st unchanged. The Treasurer's Office website will remain offline until the corrected tax roll is complete. The Treasurer's Office payment system is currently offline for all property owners countywide, regardless of the school district or town. The tax roll is being corrected for the Payson School District and the town of Winkleman. Once the system reopens, all property owners will not need to wait for the mailed bill to pay. They will be able to pay in person at the Treasurer's Office in Globe, where staff will provide a tax summary and payment receipt, or call 928-402-8702, 402-8702, or 402-8703, 402-8703, to get your tax info and pay by mail or over the phone. For Payson taxpayers, the treasurers will be at the Tommy Klein Martin Building on Tuesdays and Thursdays, 8 a.m. until 2 p.m., beginning October 1st, to process tax payments and answer any questions. And Monica Wolfert, Gila County Treasurer, apologizes for the delay and says they will work with each one individually to make sure that your tax bill has been delivered. The county will share an update as soon as the tax roll is corrected and mailing begins. Questions can be directed to the Treasurer's Office at 928-402-8702, 402-8702, or 402-8703. For those of you traveling on U.S. 60 between Miami and Superior, there will be three full closures this week, on Tuesday, Wednesday, and Thursday from 9 a.m. until 2 p.m., so plan your trips accordingly. And the City of Globe wants to let you know Doge Contracting will continue infrastructure improvements on Oil Circle Road. Oil Circle Road is having some daily closures near Hagen Road to all traffic, and that will continue through Wednesday, September 16th from 6 a.m. until 5 p.m. For questions or further info, you can contact Stephen Smith at 928-200-9297. 928-200-9297. And while we're on the subject of the City of Globe, they have a Jess Hayes Road project update. Another section of the Jess Hayes Road project is taking shape.
Last week, crews completed paving a portion of Jesse's Road near Oil Circle Road that had remained open and unpaved during construction. Additional paving activities within that area will be rescheduled for a later date as work continues. This marks another step forward as work continues on the larger Jess Hayes Road improvement project, including new sidewalks, drainage improvements, paving, and improved connections to nearby community facilities. They thank the residents and motorists for your continued patience as crews work through each phase of the project. They're excited to see these improvements coming together. Vitalant, they're going to have a couple of blood drives coming up in the near future, and the first one will be on Wednesday, September 30th at Globe High School Auditorium from 8 a.m. until 12 noon. And then the next one will be in October, October 15th at Freeport MacMoran's Miami Operations Copper Room inside the Cobra Valley Rec Center at 4877 West Cypress Way. That'll be from 8 a.m. until 12 noon. You can call to make your appointment, 1-877-258-4825. 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The first blood drive, Wednesday, September 30th at Globe High School, and the second blood drive on Thursday, October 15th at the Cobra Valley Rec Center. And once again, go to vitalant.org to make your appointment or call 1-877-258-4825. In financial news, the Dow will be opening up at 52,573, S&P is at 7,656, NASDAQ at 26,333. Local stocks, Rio Tinto Group, $99.96, Freeport MacMoran, $71.07, BHP Group, $87.15, Grupo Mexico at $12.90, and Capstone Mining, $14.37. Copper, we're looking at $6.54. Gold is at $4,408. Silver, $65.19. Platinum, $1,798. NYMEX crude on the rise at $102.36. And Brent crude is at $107.57. Over at the Globe Public Library, they have their library committee meeting. That'll be at 5:30 this evening. They also have family game night at 5 o'clock. A variety of games for everyone. You can play one of theirs or bring one to share, and all are welcome. And good morning from the Globe Active Adult Center on your Monday open activities. They will have Medicare SHIP presentation. And that will be at 11 o'clock this morning. On your lunch menu, beef goulash, mixed veggies, spinach salad, wheat bread, mandarin oranges straight from China. 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They're located at 506 West Live Oak in Miami. Open Monday through Friday from 6 a.m. until 2 p.m. Their phone number, 928-473-4190. And here's wishing you a fantastic Monday from Gila's KISS FM, KQSS 101.9.

A good chance for widely scattered showers through the beginning of your work week. Low Miami, San Carlos, Roosevelt Lake, and the surrounding area. Looking for a mixture of sunshine to partly cloudy and periods of cloudiness with anywhere from a 40 to 50% chance of some widely scattered showers and or thunderstorms. Some of those with strong gusty winds and heavy rain. We'll see some wind gusts up to 20 miles per hour. Our daytime high near 90 or low 90s. Nighttime lows in the upper 60s. As we get into Wednesday night, showers are likely with a low around 67. 30% chance of some widely scattered showers by Thursday. Partly sunny with a high near 88, so a little bit of a cool down expected. Flash flooding is always a possibility in any kind of rain activity. If you encounter flowing water in a stream or wash, please turn around. Don't drown. 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

0: Good morning from Gila's Kiss FM, KQSS 101.9. Big John Levinsky with you, and this Total Local News brought to you by Big O Tires. It's Big O, the team you trust on Highway 60 in Globe. Stop by, say hi to Rick Anthony and the crew, and they will get you in on some big savings from Big O. And we got up to a big 97 for the high yesterday. It was a little on the warm side. And we are only looking for low 90s today. We do have a good chance for some widely scattered shower activity to develop today into tonight, tomorrow, and Wednesday, anywhere from a 40 to 50% chance. So be careful out there as you drive around. We invite you to listen in to KQSS Radio at 6 o'clock this evening to hear District 2 Gila County Supervisor Tim Humphrey hosting his once-a-month on-air forum, giving info about Gila County government developments, discussing upcoming events, and answering questions. And then immediately following that, at 6:30, it will be Globe Mayor Al Gomeros with his monthly radio visit as we continue to keep you informed at Gila's Kiss FM, KQSS 101.9. The Tonto National Monument is offering free admission. It's happening this Thursday, September 17th, Constitution Day. Fee waive days are for U.S. citizens and residents. And if you'd like to know more about that, you can call 928-467-2241. The Tonto National Monument, still in their summer hours through September. They have the Park and Visitor Center open 8 till 4, but the Lower Cliff Dwelling Trail does close at 12 noon. And that's due to the summer heat. Visitors planning to hike up to the dwelling must have boots on the trail before noon. The Visitor Center and Park remain open until 4 p.m. So once again, mark your calendar for this Thursday, September 17th, Constitution Day. Fee-free admission at the Tonto National Monument. And then on October 27th, they'll be celebrating Theodore Roosevelt's birthday, November 11th, Veterans Day, all with fee-free days at the Tonto National Monument on North Arizona Highway 188, north of Roosevelt. The town of Miami, they're expecting you at their Mining Expo. The Mining Expo on Saturday, October 3rd, from 9:30 a.m. until 5 p.m. on Sullivan Street. They're inviting vendors that touch mined soil. They want to educate and demonstrate the importance and benefits of mining. Exhibitors will include mining operations, consulting firms, service providers, and equipment and supplies. If you need further info, get a hold of Maria. Maria's number is 928-961-2975. That's 928-961-2975. And remember, Mining Expo Day, Saturday, October 3rd, in the town of Miami. Well, we have a new law that went into effect with increased fines for texting while driving. The penalty for someone using their cell phones while driving does range from $75 to $149 for first-time offenders in Arizona. A ticket for a second offense will now be raised to $400 instead of ranging from $150 to $250. There is also an additional $150 fine if an accident caused by distracted driving involves a motorcycle. So be aware, do not text and drive. And now we have your sheriff's release with the focus on the Globe, Miami, San Carlos, and Roosevelt areas. On the Gila County Sheriff's Office call address history for Sunday, September 13th, 12:36 a.m., Citizen Assist, South Adonis Avenue, 12:44 a.m., Business Check, East Ash Street, 1:29 a.m., Welfare Check, East Broadway, Claypool, 1:47 a.m., Area Patrol, East Desert Drive, 4:49 a.m., An Alarm, North Broad Street, 5:29 a.m., Area Patrol, North Arizona Highway 188, 7:30 6:31 a.m. welfare check, North Cherry Avenue. 9:19 a.m. area patrol along Live Oak, U.S. 60 in Miami throughout the morning hours. 9:36 a.m. citizen assist at South Hospital Drive, also citizen assist at South Six Shooter Canyon Road Globe. 9:45 a.m. civil matter, East Pinal Canyon Drive and East Montecito Drive. 10:32 a.m. animal problem, North Hash Knife Drive, Young. 11:37 a.m. civil matter on South Franz Avenue, Miami. 12:17 p.m. welfare check, South 7th Street. 12:39 p.m. citizen assist, West Sullivan Street. 1:18 p.m. intoxication, South Hill Street. 1:33 p.m. suspicious activity, Roosevelt Lake Marina and on North Gleason Street Globe. 1:54 p.m. welfare check, East Saguaro Drive. 1:59 p.m. animal problem, East U.S. Highway 60. 2:39 p.m. watercraft incident at Roosevelt Lake. 2:40 p.m. civil matter, North 2nd Street. 3:43 p.m. follow-up, West Frederick Street, Miami. 3:58 p.m. harassment, West Sullivan Street, Miami. 4:24 p.m. business check, West Sullivan Street, Miami. 5:03 p.m. transport, East South Street. 6:22 p.m. civil matter, East Ash Street. 6:41 p.m. citizen assist, North Cherry Avenue and East U.S. Highway 60 Globe. 7:39 p.m. domestic, East U.S. Highway 60. 7:43 p.m. suspicious activity, South Pineway Drive, Claypool. 8:22 p.m. civil matter, North Hicks Road Globe. 8:53 p.m. disturbance, West Merritt Street, Miami. 9:41 p.m. area patrol along U.S. 60 Live Oak in Miami throughout the evening hours and on West Sullivan Street, Miami, as well as U.S. 60 over by the Shrine. 10:34 p.m. business check, South Old Highway 188, Tonto Basin. So that is what we know, and now you know from Gila's KISS FM, KQSS 101.9.
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2: County weather.
0: A good chance for widely scattered showers through the beginning of your work week. Globe, Miami, San Carlos, Roosevelt Lake, and the surrounding area. Looking for a mixture of sunshine to partly cloudy and periods of cloudiness with anywhere from a 40 to 50% chance of some widely scattered showers and or thunderstorms. Some of those with strong gusty winds and heavy rain. We'll see some wind gusts up to 20 miles per hour. Daytime high near 90 or low 90s. Nighttime lows in the upper 60s. As we get into Wednesday night, showers are likely with a low around 67. 30% chance of some widely scattered showers by Thursday. Partly sunny with a high near 88. So a little bit of a cool down expected. Flash flooding is always a possibility in any kind of rain activity. If you encounter flowing water in a stream or wash, please turn around. Don't drown. And thanks for spending your day with Gila's KISS FM, KQSS 101.9.

0: Good morning, right around 7 o'clock. I'm Big John Levinsky with you on Gila's KISS FM, KQSS 101.9. And this Total Local News brought to you by Oak Realty. It's Oak Realty, Globe Miami's number one real estate company. And let's see, who's awake over there at Oak this morning?
1: Good morning. This is Eric Dufresne with Oak Realty.
0: Well, Eric, you might need your umbrella today. We have a very good chance of some widely scattered shower activity developing today and continuing into tomorrow and most of Wednesday, too. Anywhere from a 40 to 50% chance of some widely scattered showers. And, you know, some of those might be with strong gusty winds and heavy rain. Flash flooding is also a possibility. So be careful out there. If you encounter flowing water in a stream or wash, please turn around. Don't drown. We did get up to 97 for the high yesterday. This morning's low was 76, and we're just waiting for the rain. And we'll have more on the weather here in just minutes. Starting up this month, Arizona drivers may need to update their photograph on file with the Arizona Department of Transportation Motor Vehicle Division. It started up on September 12th by Arizona law, adjusting the time frame to update a photo from 12 years to 16 years. The standard driver's license typically expires when a person turns 65, but an updated photo is required to ensure the credential photo represents you. The updated photo requirement will be the same if you have the standard Arizona driver's license or the federally compliant Arizona travel ID. Many Arizonans have switched to the federally compliant Arizona travel ID, which is valid for 8 years and will satisfy the TSA ID requirements at domestic airports, which the standard driver's license does not. Nearly half of all credentials in Arizona are now federally compliant Arizona travel IDs. The new time frame will require a new photo at every other Arizona travel ID license renewal. Those with a standard driver's license or ID and an old photo may receive a letter in the mail explaining it is time to update your photograph. Stop by an MVD office or schedule an appointment for a convenient time in your schedule by visiting azmvdnow.gov. 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To learn more about the Arizona driver's license and state IDs, you're invited to visit the driver's license and ID webpage at azmvdnow.gov. Announcing a special event, the State of Globe, Saturday, September 26th at 6 p.m., a special address by Globe Mayor Al Gomeros. 1 year after the devastating September 2025 flood, the community is invited to come together to remember, reflect, and look toward the future. 1 year later, the State of Globe will be a special evening of remembrance and community, honoring the lives lost, recognizing the strength and resilience shown throughout the past year, and sharing the stories of recovery and the work still ahead. The evening will include memorial tributes, reflections on the events of that night and the year that followed, recognition of all the people and all the organizations who stepped forward to help. The mayor's address highlighting Globe's recovery, progress, and priorities for the future will be the feature. The gathering is an opportunity to remember those we lost, acknowledging all that our community has carried together, and mark 1 year with purpose as Globe continues moving forward. More information is coming soon. 1 year later, we remember, we reflect, and together we look ahead. And in addition to that, you're invited to decorate a luminary, help us honor our community's journey, and light the way forward. 1 year later, they're asking the community to assist in the event by decorating a luminary in memory of those we lost, the homes we lost, and thanks to our volunteers and first responders, or simply with words of hope for what's ahead. Pick up a free bag at Globe City Hall, 150 North Pine Street. Return it decorated by Friday, September 18th, so it can be set up for the special 1 year later event. the State of Globe event on September 26th at 6:04 p.m. Every bag tells a piece of our story. If you were not able to get your high school diploma for any reason, or if you dropped out from high school before graduating, the Gila County Education Service Agency is here to help you achieve your dream of being a high school graduate, and it's free. The Gila County Adult Education Program is accepting new registrants, and for details, you can call 928-402-8783. 928-402-8783. The town of Miami is having their regular meeting of the mayor and council. It's happening this evening at 6:30. And on the agenda, consideration and possible action to approve the town of Miami payroll for August 16th in the amount of $93,907.05 and for August 30th in the amount of $91,630.40. Also, a consideration and possible action to approve National Hispanic Heritage Month, which will be September 15th through October 15th, as a proclamation. In new business, the swearing-in of the Town of Miami Police Officer Daniel Brewington and a progress report regarding the Emergency Watershed Program, which is called the EWP Project. And consideration and possible action to approve a request from Miami High School to close Sullivan Street to traffic, all for the homecoming parade on Friday, October 2nd. Possible action to approve the Sullivan Street closure from Inspiration Avenue to Miami Avenue for the Downtown Miami Trunk or Treat event, which will be on October 24th from 5 p.m. until 9 p.m. Possible approval of installation of turf near the Bullion Plaza Museum and approval to begin that project. Possible discussion and approval of resolution number 1334 designating the town manager as the governing body's designee for the review and approval or disapproval of special event liquor license applications. Possible direction to staff to move forward with the purchase of a 2026 Ford F-150 police responder, $92,005, and a 2026 Ford police interceptor utility SUV at $76,665. Possible approval of proposed revisions to the design review board of the town code and direction to staff to prepare an ordinance for formal adoption. And possible action amending the code of Miami, Arizona regarding the purchasing policy, increasing the requirement to $25,000, providing for repeal of the conflicting ordinances and providing for severability. And that meeting coming up at 6:30 this evening at the Miami Town Council Chambers. The public is invited.
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3: Gila County weather.
0: A good chance for widely scattered showers through the beginning of your work week. Globe Miami, San Carlos, Roosevelt Lake, and the surrounding area. Looking for a mixture of sunshine to partly cloudy and periods of cloudiness with anywhere from a 40 to 50% chance of some widely scattered showers and or thunderstorms. Some of those with strong gusty winds and heavy rain. We'll see some wind gusts up to 20 miles per hour. Our daytime high near 90 or low 90s. Nighttime lows in the upper 60s. As we get into Wednesday night, showers are likely with a low around 67. 30% chance of some widely scattered showers by Thursday. Partly sunny with a high near 88, so a little bit of a cool down expected. Flash flooding is always a possibility in any kind of rain activity. If you encounter flowing water in a stream or wash, please turn around. Don't drown. 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

Now when I was a young girl, my dad warned me about the opposite sex. He'd say, yeah, that's just what you need, some crazy boy with wild ideas. You know what always happens next.

0: Good morning from Helix Kiss FM KQSS 101.9. Big John Levinsky here on your Monday, September 14th. 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And their gun shop, a real money savings resource. 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And we're down to 76 for a low so far this morning. Yesterday, we managed to get up to 97. We do have some wet weather ahead. A good chance for some mildly scattered showers and or thunderstorms today, tomorrow, and into Wednesday, and possibly going into Thursday. We'll tell you more about that in just minutes. The Tri-City Sanitary District Sewer Collection System construction update is as follows. They have some activities, including milling asphalt and excavation, installation of manholes and piping, grouting manholes, surveying and testing, backfill and compaction. And this will continue as they install gravity and force main lines from the far east end of Starview Drive, working west and continue working along railroad from Mill Street, working east towards Marion Street, installing sewer laterals behind mainline crews. And this will affect traffic, on-street parking restrictions and single-lane alternating traffic with possible detours along railroad from Ransberger Hill to Calle de Loma, on-street parking restrictions and daily daytime traffic closures on Starview Drive Monday through Friday from 8 a.m. until 4 p.m. And this will last approximately 2 to 3 weeks along Starview Drive and 2 to 3 weeks along Railroad. Temporary parking and access limitations near the active work zones. Traffic control barricades have been put in place. Residents are being asked not to park in the roadway during this time or risk their vehicles being towed at the owner's expense. Residents with non-urgent questions or concerns can call 1-800-782-1445, 1-800-782-1445. And for further info, you can always go to trsdwastewater.org. That's trsdwastewater.org. And now we have your sheriff's release with the focus on the Globe, Miami, San Carlos, and Roosevelt areas. On the Gila County Sheriff's Office call address history for Sunday, September 13th, 12:36 a.m., Citizen Assist, South Adonis Avenue, 12:44 a.m., Business Check, East Ash Street, 1:29 a.m., Welfare 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Cherry Avenue, 9:19 a.m., Area Patrol, along Live Oak, U.S. 60 in Miami throughout the morning hours. 9:36 a.m. Citizen Assist at South Hospital Drive. 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U.S. Highway 60. 7:43 p.m., Suspicious Activity, South Pineway Drive, Claypool. 8:22 p.m., Civil Matter, North Hicks Road, Globe. 8:53 p.m., Disturbance, West Merritt Street, Miami. 9:41 p.m., Area Patrol along U.S. 60 Live Oak in Miami throughout the evening hours and on West Sullivan Street, Miami, as well as U.S. 60 over by the Shrine. 10:34 p.m., Business Check, South Old Highway 188, Tonto Basin. 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
3: Gila County weather.
0: A good chance for widely scattered showers through the beginning of your work week. Globe, Miami, San Carlos, Roosevelt Lake, and the surrounding area. Looking for a mixture of sunshine to partly cloudy and periods of cloudiness with anywhere from a 40 to 50% chance of some widely scattered showers and or thunderstorms. Some of those with strong gusty winds and heavy rain. We'll see some wind gusts up to 20 miles per hour. Daytime high near 90 or low 90s. Nighttime lows in the upper 60s. As we get into Wednesday night, showers are likely with a low around 67. 30% chance of some widely scattered showers by Thursday. Partly sunny with a high near 88. So a little bit of a cool down expected. Flash flooding is always a possibility in any kind of rain activity. If you encounter flowing water in a stream or wash, please turn around. Don't drown. 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

0: Good morning. Right around 8 o'clock, I'm Big John Lubinsky with you on Healers Kiss FM, KQSS 101.9, and this Total Local News brought to you by Haven of Globe. Looking for a great nursing job or need the best in nursing and rehab care? Look no further than Haven, and that is Haven of Globe. If you're in the healthcare field, you just might want to check out the career-making opportunities that are waiting for you right now at Haven of Globe. Really a fine place to spend your career. And we're down to 75 for a low so far this morning. Got up to 97 for the high yesterday. We are expecting some widely scattered showers in our forecast today, tomorrow, into Wednesday, and possibly Thursday. In fact, anywhere from a 40 to 50% chance of rain, and some of those with strong gusty winds and heavy rain. Be careful as you travel around. We'll have more weather in just minutes. In football action, as we all know, the Globe Tigers hold on to the copper kettle. They beat the Miami Vandals 48-0 on Thursday night, and they will be playing the Morenci Wildcats this Friday night at Morenci Junior Senior High School. They're 2-2 for the season. The Vandals, they will be hosting Heritage Academy Maricopa Heroes, and that will be at 7 o'clock this Thursday evening at Regis Stadium. And the San Carlos Braves, they lost to the Borgatti Catholic High School on Friday night by a score of 58-0. They will be hosting the Desert Christian Eagles at San Carlos High, game time 7 o'clock this Friday night. We have this notice from Gila County. The Gila County property tax bills are delayed. The Gila County property tax bills will go out later than usual this year. While the county completes corrections to the property tax roll, the Gila County Treasurer's Office expects bills to be mailed by Friday, September 25th, with most reaching homes by October 5th of 2026. First half property taxes remain due October 1st, with the delinquency date of November 1st unchanged. The Treasurer's Office website will remain offline until the corrected tax roll is complete. The Treasurer's Office payment system is currently offline for all property owners countywide, regardless of the school district or town. The tax roll is being corrected for the Payson School District and the town of Winkleman. Once the system reopens, all property owners will not need to wait for the mailed bill to pay. They will be able to pay in person at the Treasurer's Office in Globe, where staff will provide a tax summary and payment receipt, or call 928-402-8702, 402-8702, or 402-8703, 402-8703, to get your tax info and pay by mail or over the phone. For Payson taxpayers, the treasurers will be at the Tommy Klein Martin Building on Tuesdays and Thursdays, 8 a.m. until 2 p.m., beginning October 1st, to process tax payments and answer any questions. And Monica Wolfert, Gila County Treasurer, apologizes for the delay and says they will work with each one individually to make sure that your tax bill has been delivered. The county will share an update as soon as the tax roll is corrected and mailing begins. Questions can be directed to the Treasurer's Office at 928-402-8702, 402-8702, or 402-8703. For those of you traveling on U.S. 60 between Miami and Superior, there will be three full closures this week, on Tuesday, Wednesday, and Thursday from 9 a.m. until 2 p.m., so plan your trips accordingly. And the City of Globe wants to let you know Doge Contracting will continue infrastructure improvements on Oil Circle Road. Oil Circle Road is having some daily closures near Hagen Road to all traffic, and that will continue through Wednesday, September 16th from 6 a.m. until 5 p.m. For questions or further info, you can contact Stephen Smith at 928-200-9297. 928-292-97. And while we're on the subject of the City of Globe, they have a Jess Hayes Road project update. Another section of the Jess Hayes Road project is taking shape. Last week, crews completed paving a portion of Jess Hayes Road near Oil Circle Road that had remained open and unpaved during construction. Additional paving activities within that area will be rescheduled for a later date as work continues. This marks another step forward as work continues on the larger Jess Hayes Road improvement project, including new sidewalks, drainage improvements, paving, and improved connections to nearby community facilities. They thank the residents and motorists for your continued patience as crews work through each phase of the project. They're excited to see these improvements coming together. Vitalant, they're going to have a couple of blood drives coming up in the near future, and the first one will be on Wednesday, September 30th at Globe High School Auditorium from 8 a.m. until 12 noon. And then the next one will be in October 15th at Freeport MacMoran's Miami Operations Copper Room inside the Cove Valley Rec Center at 4877 West Cypress Way. That'll be from 8 a.m. until 12 noon. You can call to make your appointment, 1-877-258-4825. That's 1-877-258-4825. Or go online to vitalant.org. The first blood drive, Wednesday, September 30th at Globe High School, and the second blood drive on Thursday, October 15th at the Cobra Valley Rec Center. And once again, go to vitalant.org to make your appointment or call 1-877-258-4825. There will be a regular meeting of the Tri-City Regional Sanitary District Board of Directors at the IBEW 518 Meeting Hall. That will take place at 5:15 this evening at 1383 North Highway 188 in Globe. On the agenda, a discussion and possible action relating to the possible retention of an executive coordinator to provide assistance to the district. Discussion of possible approval of an easement agreement with BHP. A discussion of possible approval of an easement for pipelines to serve the district with their new treatment facility regarding Arizona Water Company. A discussion of construction status of both projects for the board and public information. A discussion of possible action relating to the possible retention of an administrative services provider for the district. A review, discussion, possible action regarding an invoice with the Municipal Capital Markets Group. A review and possible approval of an IGA with the Tri-City Regional Fire District. Discussion and possible action relating to the purchase of a control panel from the Pixie Drop per USDA recommendation. And discussion and possible action relating to the district's agreement with PACE. And there will be responses to the call to the public. Answers will be given, but there will be no dialogue with the public. And they will also possibly go into executive session to discuss some legal matters, a discussion of personnel matters, and contract matters. And that meeting of the Tri-City Regional Sanitary District, 5:15 this evening at 1383 North Highway 188 in Globe. The public is invited.
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2: Gila County weather.
0: A good chance for widely scattered showers through the beginning of your work week. Globe, Miami, San Carlos, Roosevelt Lake, and the surrounding area. Looking for a mixture of sunshine to partly cloudy and periods of cloudiness with anywhere from a 40 to 50% chance of some widely scattered showers and or thunderstorms. Some of those with strong gusty winds and heavy rain. We'll see some wind gusts up to 20 miles per hour. Our daytime high near 90 or low 90s. Nighttime lows in the upper 60s. As we get into Wednesday night, showers are likely with a low around 67. 30% chance of some widely scattered showers by Thursday. Partly sunny with a high near 88, so a little bit of a cool down expected. Flash flooding is always a possibility in any kind of rain activity. If you encounter flowing water in a stream or wash, please turn around. Don't drown. 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

0: 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You'll definitely be satisfied with the service you receive from Highway 60 Motors. We got up to 97 for the high yesterday. I don't think we're going to see these hot temperatures for a while. This morning's low was 75. Increasing cloudiness today, a chance for some widely scattered showers in our forecast, anywhere from a 40 to 50% chance of rain. So expect some rain activity over the next several days, at least through Wednesday, possibly going into Thursday. More on that coming up. We invite you to listen in to KQSS Radio at 6 o'clock this evening to hear District 2 Gila County Supervisor Tim Humphrey hosting his once-a-month on-air forum, giving info about Gila County government developments, discussing upcoming events, and answering questions. And then immediately following that, at 6:30, it will be Globe Mayor Al Gomeros with his monthly radio visit as we continue to keep you informed at Gila's Kiss FM KQSS 101.9. The Tonto National Monument is offering free admission. It's happening this Thursday, September 17th, Constitution Day. Fee waive days are for U.S. citizens and residents. And if you'd like to know more about that, you can call 928-467-2241. The Tonto National Monument, still in their summer hours through September. They have the Park and Visitor Center open 8 till 4, but the Lower Cliff Dwelling Trail does close at 12 noon. And that's due to the summer heat. Visitors planning to hike up to the dwelling must have boots on the trail before noon. The Visitor Center and Park remain open until 4 p.m. So once again, mark your calendar for this Thursday, September 17th, Constitution Day. Fee-free admission at the Tonto National Monument. And then on October 27th, they'll be celebrating Theodore Roosevelt's birthday, November 11th, Veterans Day, all with fee-free days at the Tonto National Monument on North Arizona Highway 188, north of Roosevelt. The town of Miami, they're expecting you at their Mining Expo. The Mining Expo on Saturday, October 3rd, from 9:30 a.m. until 5 p.m. on Sullivan Street. They're inviting vendors that touch mined soil. They want to educate and demonstrate the importance and benefits of mining. Exhibitors will include mining operations, consulting firms, service providers, and equipment and supplies. If you need further info, get a hold of Maria. Maria's number is 928-961-2975. That's 928-961-2975. And remember, Mining Expo Day, Saturday, October 3rd, in the town of Miami. Well, we have a new law that went into effect with increased fines for texting while driving. The penalty for someone using their cell phones while driving does range from $75 to $149 for first-time offenders in Arizona. A ticket for a second offense will now be raised to $400 instead of ranging from $150 to $250. There is also an additional $150 fine if an accident caused by distracted driving involves a motorcycle. So be aware, do not text and drive. And now we have your sheriff's release with the focus on the Globe, Miami, San Carlos, and Roosevelt areas. On the Gila County Sheriff's Office call address history for Sunday, September 13th, 12:36 a.m., Citizen Assist, South Adonis Avenue, 12:44 a.m., Business Check, East Ash Street, 1:29 a.m., Welfare Check, East Broadway, Claypool, 1:47 a.m., Area Patrol, East Desert Drive, 4:49 a.m., An Alarm, North Broad Street, 5:29 a.m., Area Patrol, North Avenue, Arizona Highway 188, 7:31 a.m. welfare check, North Cherry Avenue, 9:19 a.m. area patrol along Live Oak, U.S. 60 in Miami throughout the morning hours, 9:36 a.m. citizen assist at South Hospital Drive, also citizen assist at South Six Shooter Canyon Road Globe, 9:45 a.m. civil matter, East Pinal Canyon Drive and East Montecito Drive, 10:32 a.m. animal problem, North Hashknife Drive, Young, 11:37 a.m. civil matter on South Franz Avenue, Miami, 12:17 p.m. welfare check, South 7th Street, 12:39 p.m. citizen assist, West Sullivan Street, 1:18 p.m. intoxication, South Hill Street, 1:33 p.m. suspicious activity, Roosevelt Lake Marina and on North Gleason Street Globe, 1:54 p.m. welfare check, East Saguaro Drive, 1:59 p.m. animal problem, East U.S. Highway 60, 2:39 p.m. watercraft incident at Roosevelt Lake, 2:40 p.m. civil matter, North 2nd Street, 3:43 p.m. follow-up, West Frederick Street, Miami, 3:58 p.m. harassment, West Sullivan Street, Miami, 4:24 p.m. business check, West Sullivan Street, Miami, 5:03 p.m. transport, East South Street, 6:22 p.m. civil matter, East Ash Street, 6:41 p.m. citizen assist, North Cherry Avenue and East U.S. Highway 60 Globe, 7:39 p.m. domestic, East U.S. Highway 60, 7:43 p.m. suspicious activity, South Pineway Drive, Claypool, 8:22 p.m. civil matter, North Hicks Road Globe, 8:53 p.m. disturbance, West Merritt Street, Miami, 9:41 p.m. area patrol along U.S. 60 Live Oak in Miami throughout the evening hours and on West Sullivan Street, Miami, as well as U.S. 60 over by the Shrine. 10:34 p.m. business check, South Old Highway 188 Tonto Basin. So that is what we know, and now you know from Gila's KISS FM KQSS 101.9. In obituaries and our condolences go out to all the family and friends that have been affected by these losses. Alicia Bluefeather Bush passed away on September 2nd. She was 45. And services will be held on Tuesday, September 15th, that's tomorrow, a viewing from 8 a.m. until 10 a.m. at Lamont Mortuary of Globe. The funeral service will follow from 10 until noon. Burial will take place at Lower Peridot Cemetery in Peridot. Lorna Jean Jones passed away on September 4th at the age of 43. The viewing will be on Wednesday, September 16th, 8 a.m. at Burdett Hall, followed by a service at 10 a.m. burial at San Carlos Cemetery. Kathleen Good, 69, of San Carlos, passed away on September 6th in Globe. The wake will be on Friday, September 18th, at the Goods Family Residence at 4 p.m. Funeral service will be on Saturday, September 19th, at Burdett Hall at 10 a.m. Burial will conclude the service at Northgate Cemetery.
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4: Gila County weather.
0: A good chance for widely scattered showers through the beginning of your work week. Globe, Miami, San Carlos, Roosevelt Lake, and the surrounding area. Looking for a mixture of sunshine to partly cloudy and periods of cloudiness with anywhere from a 40 to 50% chance of some widely scattered showers and or thunderstorms. Some of those with strong gusty winds and heavy rain. We'll see some wind gusts up to 20 miles per hour. Daytime high near 90 or low 90s, nighttime lows in the upper 60s. As we get into Wednesday night, showers are likely with a low around 67. 30% chance of some widely scattered showers by Thursday. partly sunny with a high near 88, so a little bit of a cool down expected. Flash flooding is always a possibility in any kind of rain activity. If you encounter flowing water in a stream or wash, please turn around. Don't drown. 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

Good morning, right around 9 o'clock. I'm Big John Levinsky with you on Hila's KISS FM, KQSS 101.9. It is Monday. This is September 14th, 2026. Got down to 75 for a low this morning. 97 was the high yesterday, and we are expecting some increasing cloudiness today, anywhere from a 40 to 50% chance of some widely scattered showers and or thunderstorms, some of those with strong gusty winds and heavy rain, and that will continue possibly through Wednesday night. Diminishing shower activity on Thursday, and then for this coming weekend, only a 10% chance of some widely scattered showers. We'll tell you more about that here in just minutes. It has been announced, Coffee for a Veteran. It will happen once again on September 25th, which is every fourth Friday of the month at the American Legion Post number 4 in Globe, 645 South Broad Street, brought to you by Arizona Youth Partnership and various entities. If you are a vet, you're welcome to have coffee and donuts, share a story, or regroup with other veterans. And if you'd like to know more about that, get a hold of Carissa Noss at 928-200-4594. 928-200-4594. And mark that date on your calendar for this month, September 25th, Friday, September 25th, from 9 a.m. until 11 a.m. Good morning from the Globe Public Library. You have your family game night at 5 o'clock this evening. A variety of games for everyone. All ages are welcome. You can play one of theirs or bring one to share. And there's a library committee meeting at 5:30 this evening. If you're interested in attending that, you're invited at 5:30. And over at the Globe Active Adult Center, on your Monday, you have your open activities, and then there will be a Medicare SHIP presentation, and that'll be at 11 a.m. on your lunch menu. Beef goulash, mixed veggies, spinach salad, wheat bread, and mandarin oranges straight from China. 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And, of course, you're always welcome at the Globe Active Adult Center, 579 South Broad Street in Globe. Phone them at 928-425-9030. And at the Miami Senior Center, on your Monday, it's Arts and Crafts and Games Day. They hope to see you soon at the Alicia Garcia Miami Senior Center. And they're open Monday through Friday, 6 a.m. until 2. Phone them at 928-473-4190. And on this September 14th, we do have some singers celebrating birthdays today. We have singer-actor Joey Heatherton turning 82 years old today. And my, oh my, she's still looking good. Country singer John Berry is 67 years old today. And we have singer Mark Hall of Counting Crows turning 57 years old today. So we leave you with a song by Joey Heatherton, believe it or not, as well as John Berry and Counting Crows, getting you back to the monster hits on Hila's KISS FM, KQSS 101.9. And here's Joey Heatherton's version of a Ferlin Husky song.

A good chance for widely scattered showers through the beginning of your work week. Low Miami, San Carlos, Roosevelt Lake, and the surrounding area. Looking for a mixture of sunshine to partly cloudy and periods of cloudiness with anywhere from a 40 to 50% chance of some widely scattered showers and or thunderstorms. Some of those with strong gusty winds and heavy rain. We'll see some wind gusts up to 20 miles per hour. Daytime high near 90 or low 90s. Nighttime lows in the upper 60s. As we get into Wednesday night, showers are likely with a low around 67. 30% chance of some widely scattered showers by Thursday. Partly sunny with a high near 88. So a little bit of a cool down expected. Flash flooding is always a possibility in any kind of rain activity. If you encounter flowing water in a stream or wash, please turn around. Don't drown. 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

0: This public service announcement is brought to you by your friends at KQSS. Do you have time to make a real difference in a child's life? CASA of Arizona, court-appointed special advocates, needs you. As a CASA volunteer, you'll help children living in foster care due to abuse or neglect by serving as an advocate before the court, getting to know the child and the struggles they face, so you can provide a real-world perspective of the child's situation that a judge might otherwise never hear. People from all backgrounds are welcome. 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If you'd like us to air your public service announcement, please email it to radio@kqss.net or mail it to KQSS Box 977, Miami, Arizona 85539.
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0: A good chance for widely scattered showers through the beginning of your work week. Low Miami, San Carlos, Roosevelt Lake, and the surrounding area. Looking for a mixture of sunshine to partly cloudy and periods of cloudiness with anywhere from a 40 to 50% chance of some widely scattered showers and or thunderstorms. Some of those with strong gusty winds and heavy rain. We'll see some wind gusts up to 20 miles per hour. Our daytime high near 90 or low 90s. Nighttime lows in the upper 60s. As we get into Wednesday night, showers are likely with a low around 67. 30% chance of some widely scattered showers by Thursday. Partly sunny with a high near 88, so a little bit of a cool down expected. Flash flooding is always a possibility in any kind of rain activity. If you encounter flowing water in a stream or wash, please turn around. Don't drown. 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

0: A good chance for widely scattered showers through the beginning of your work week. Low Miami, San Carlos, Roosevelt Lake, and the surrounding area. Looking for a mixture of sunshine to partly cloudy and periods of cloudiness with anywhere from a 40 to 50% chance of some widely scattered showers and or thunderstorms. Some of those with strong gusty winds and heavy rain. We'll see some wind gusts up to 20 miles per hour. Our daytime high near 90 or low 90s. Nighttime lows in the upper 60s. As we get into Wednesday night, showers are likely with a low around 67. 30% chance of some widely scattered showers by Thursday. Partly sunny with a high near 88. So a little bit of a cool down expected. Flash flooding is always a possibility in any kind of rain activity. If you encounter flowing water in a stream or wash, please turn around. Don't drown. And thanks for spending your day with Gila's Kiss FM, KQSS 101.9.
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0: A good chance for widely scattered showers through the beginning of your work week. Low Miami, San Carlos, Roosevelt Lake, and the surrounding area. Looking for a mixture of sunshine to partly cloudy and periods of cloudiness with anywhere from a 40 to 50% chance of some widely scattered showers and or thunderstorms. Some of those with strong gusty winds and heavy rain. We'll see some wind gusts up to 20 miles per hour. Our daytime high near 90 or low 90s. Nighttime lows in the upper 60s. As we get into Wednesday night, showers are likely with a low around 67. 30% chance of some widely scattered showers by Thursday. Partly sunny with a high near 88. So a little bit of a cool down expected. Flash flooding is always a possibility in any kind of rain activity. If you encounter flowing water in a stream or wash, please turn around. Don't drown. 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

jogging up into the sky, and he yells, "Hey, thanks for the exercise. I hope that losing this race was not too shocking. You see, my dad says heaven ain't no place to run, and I try to be an obedient son, so I come down to earth to do my jogging.

0: good chance for widely scattered showers through the beginning of your work week. Low Miami, San Carlos, Roosevelt Lake, and the surrounding area. Looking for a mixture of sunshine to partly cloudy and periods of cloudiness with anywhere from a 40 to 50% chance of some widely scattered showers and or thunderstorms. Some of those with strong gusty winds and heavy rain. We'll see some wind gusts up to 20 miles per hour. Our daytime high near 90 or low 90s. Nighttime lows in the upper 60s. As we get into Wednesday night, showers are likely with a low around 67. 30% chance of some widely scattered showers by Thursday. Partly sunny with a high near 88, so a little bit of a cool down expected. Flash flooding is always a possibility in any kind of rain activity. If you encounter flowing water in a stream or wash, please turn around. Don't drown. And thanks for spending your day with Gila's Kiss FM, KQSS 101.9.
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0: A good chance for widely scattered showers through the beginning of your work week. Low Miami, San Carlos, Roosevelt Lake, and the surrounding area. Looking for a mixture of sunshine to partly cloudy and periods of cloudiness with anywhere from a 40 to 50% chance of some widely scattered showers and or thunderstorms. Some of those with strong gusty winds and heavy rain. We'll see some wind gusts up to 20 miles per hour. Daytime high near 90 or low 90s. Nighttime lows in the upper 60s. As we get into Wednesday night, showers are likely with a low around 67. 30% chance of some widely scattered showers by Thursday. Partly sunny with a high near 88. So a little bit of a cool down expected. Flash flooding is always a possibility in any kind of rain activity. If you encounter flowing water in a stream or wash, please turn around. Don't drown. And thanks for spending your day with Gila's Kiss FM, KQSS 101.9.
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Good afternoon from Gila's Kiss FM, KQSS 101.9. 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That's 928-425-9228. You'll definitely be satisfied with the service you receive from Highway 60 Motors. We're looking at increasing cloudiness this afternoon. A very good chance for some widely scattered showers developing at least through Wednesday night. And a little bit of a drying trend as we get closer to the weekend. But between now and Wednesday night, scattered showers and some of those with strong gusty winds and heavy rain. Be careful as you travel around. Flash flooding is also a possibility. More on the weather coming up. We have received this notice from ADOT, the daytime road closure on US 60 between Miami and Superior. That was originally scheduled for tomorrow, September 15th, as part of the bridge replacement project, has been canceled. Drivers should continue to plan for a US 60 closure on Wednesday and Thursday of this week from 9 a.m. until 2 p.m. But tomorrow's closure has been canceled between Miami and Superior. In football action, as we all know, the Globe Tigers hold on to the copper kettle. They beat the Miami Vandals 48-0 on Thursday night, and they will be playing the Morenci Wildcats this Friday night at Morenci Junior Senior High School. They're 2-2 for the season. The Vandals, they will be hosting Heritage Academy Maricopa Heroes, and that will be at 7 o'clock this Thursday evening at Regis Stadium. And the San Carlos Braves, they lost to the Borgatti Catholic High School on Friday night.

property taxes remain due October 1st, with the delinquency date of November 1st unchanged. The Treasurer's Office website will remain offline until the corrected tax roll is complete. The Treasurer's Office payment system is currently offline for all property owners countywide, regardless of the school district or town. The tax roll is being corrected for the Payson School District and the town of Winkleman. Once the system reopens, all property owners will not need to wait for the mailed bill to pay. They will be able to pay in person at the Treasurer's Office in Globe, where staff will provide a tax summary and payment receipt, or call 928-402-8702, 402-8702, or 402-8703, 402-8703, to get your tax info and pay by mail or over the phone. For Payson taxpayers, the Treasurer's will be at the Tommy Klein Martin Building on Tuesdays and Thursdays, 8 a.m. until 2 p.m., beginning October 1st, to process tax payments and answer any questions. And Monica Wolfert, Healy County Treasurer, apologizes for the delay and says they will work with each one individually to make sure that your tax bill has been delivered. The county will share an update as soon as the tax roll is corrected and mailing begins. Questions can be directed to the Treasurer's Office at 928-402-8702, 402-8702, or 402-8703. The City of Globe wants to let you know Doge Contracting will continue infrastructure improvements on Oil Circle Road. Oil Circle Road is having some daily closures near Hagen Road to all traffic, and that will continue through Wednesday, September 16th, from 6 a.m. until 5 p.m. For questions or further info, you can contact Stephen Smith at 928-200-9297. 928-200-9297. And while we're on the subject of the City of Globe, they have a Jess Hayes Road project update. Another section of the Jess Hayes Road project is taking shape. Last week, crews completed paving a portion of Jess Hayes Road near Oil Circle Road that had remained open and unpaved during construction. Additional paving activities within that area will be rescheduled for a later date as work continues. This marks another step forward as work continues on the larger Jess Hayes Road improvement project, including new sidewalks, drainage improvements, paving, and improved connections to nearby community facilities. They thank the residents and motorists for your continued patience as crews work through each phase of the project. They're excited to see these improvements coming together. Vitalant, they're going to have a couple of blood drives coming up in the near future, and the first one will be on Wednesday, September 30th at Globe High School Auditorium from 8 a.m. until 12 noon. And then the next one will be in October, October 15th at Freeport MacMoran's Miami Operations Copper Room inside the Cove Valley Rec Center at 4877 West Cypress Way. That'll be from 8 a.m. until 12 noon. You can call to make your appointment, 1-877-258-4825. That's 1-877-258-4825. Or go online to vitalant.org. The first blood drive, Wednesday, September 30th at Globe High School, and the second blood drive on Thursday, October 15th at the Cobra Valley Rec Center. And once again, go to vitalant.org to make your appointment or call 1-877-258-4825. There will be a regular meeting of the Tri-City Regional Sanitary District Board of Directors at the IBEW 518 Meeting Hall. That will take place at 5:15 this evening at 1383 North Highway 188 in Globe. On the agenda, a discussion and possible action relating to the possible retention of an executive coordinator to provide assistance to the district. Discussion possible approval of an easement agreement with BHP. A discussion and possible approval of an easement for pipelines to serve the district.

0: their new treatment facility regarding Arizona Water Company. A discussion of construction status of both projects for the board and public information. A discussion of possible action relating to the possible retention of an administrative services provider for the district. A review, discussion, possible action regarding an invoice with the Municipal Capital Markets Group. A review and possible approval of an IGA with the Tri-City Regional Fire District. Discussion and possible action relating to the purchase of a control panel from the Pixie Drop per USDA recommendation. And discussion and possible action relating to the district's agreement with PACE. And there will be responses to the call to the public. Answers will be given, but there will be no dialogue with the public. They will also possibly go into an executive session to discuss some legal matters, a discussion of personnel matters, and contract matters. And that meeting of the Tri-City Regional Sanitary District, 5:15 this evening at 1383 North Highway 188 in Globe. The public is invited.
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3: Gila County Weather.
0: A good chance for widely scattered showers through the beginning of your work week. Globe, Miami, San Carlos, Roosevelt Lake, and the surrounding area. Looking for a mixture of sunshine to partly cloudy and periods of cloudiness, with anywhere from a 40 to 50% chance of some widely scattered showers and or thunderstorms. Some of those with strong gusty winds and heavy rain. We'll see some wind gusts up to 20 miles per hour. Our daytime high near 90 or low 90s. Nighttime lows in the upper 60s. As we get into Wednesday night, showers are likely with a low around 67. 30% chance of some widely scattered showers by Thursday. Partly sunny with a high near 88, so a little bit of a cool down expected. Flash flooding is always a possibility in any kind of rain activity. If you encounter flowing water in a stream or wash, please turn around. Don't drown. 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

The devil went down to Georgia. He was looking for a soul to steal. He was in a bind because he was way behind and he was willing to make a deal. When he came across this young man sawing on a fiddle and playing it hot, and the devil jumped up on a hickory stump and said, "Boy, let me tell you what. I guess you didn't know it, but I'm a fiddle player too. And if you'd care to take a dare, I'll make a bet with you. Now you play pretty good fiddle, boy, but give the devil his due. I bet a fiddle of gold against your soul, because I think I'm better than you." The boy said, "My name's Johnny, and it might be a sin, but I'll take your bet, you're gonna regret

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And he pulled the bow across the strings and it made an evil hiss. And then a band of demons joined in and it sounded something.

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Johnny said, "Devil, just come on back if you ever want to try again. 'Cause I told you once, you son of a gun,

0: Good afternoon, right around 4 o'clock. I'm Big John Levinsky with you on Gila's KISS FM, KQSS 101.9. 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And you can call Cammie for a quote at 928-425-4444. Like a good neighbor, State Farm is there. And we are here. We're up to 94 for the high today. We're looking at increasing cloudiness. A very good chance with some widely scattered showers in our forecast. And that will continue at least through Wednesday night. More on that in just minutes. The daytime road closure on US 60 between Miami and Superior, originally scheduled for tomorrow as part of the bridge replacement project, has been canceled. You should continue to plan for a full closure on Wednesday and Thursday of this week from 9 a.m. until 2 p.m. Of course, avoid that long detour. Leave earlier in the day or later on in the day. But tomorrow, it's clear sailing between Miami and Superior. 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And then immediately following that, at 6:30, it will be Globe Mayor Al Gomeros with his monthly radio visit as we continue to keep you informed at Gila's KISS FM, KQSS 101.9. The Tonto National Monument is offering free admission. It's happening this Thursday, September 17th, Constitution Day. Fee waived days are for U.S. citizens and residents. And if you'd like to know more about that, you can call 928-467-2241. The Tonto National Monument, still in their summer hours through September. They have the Park and Visitor Center open 8 till 4, but the Lower Cliff Dwelling Trail does close at 12 noon, and that's due to the summer heat. Visitors planning to hike up to the dwelling must have boots on the trail before noon. The Visitor Center and Park remain open until 4 p.m., so once again, mark your calendar for this Thursday, September 17th, Constitution Day, fee-free admission at the Tonto National Monument. And then on October 27th, they'll be celebrating Theodore Roosevelt's birthday, November 11th, Veterans Day, all with fee-free days at the Tonto National Monument on North Arizona Highway 188, north of Roosevelt. The town of Miami, they're expecting you at their Mining Expo. The Mining Expo on Saturday, October 3rd, from 9:30 a.m. until 5 p.m. on Sullivan Street. They're inviting vendors that touch mined soil. They want to educate and demonstrate the importance and benefits of mining. Exhibitors will include mining operations, consulting firms, service providers, and equipment and supplies. If you need further info, get a hold of Maria. Maria's number is 928-961-2975. That's 928-961-2975. And remember, Mining Expo Day, Saturday, October 3rd, in the town of Miami. Well, we have a new law that went into effect with increased fines for texting while driving. The penalty for someone using their cell phones while driving does range from $75 to $149 for first-time offenders in Arizona. A ticket for a second offense will now be raised to $400 instead of ranging from $150 to $250. There is also an additional $150 fine if an accident caused by distracted driving involves a motorcycle. So be aware, do not text and drive. And now we have your sheriff's release with the focus on the Globe, Miami, San Carlos, and Roosevelt areas. On the Gila County Sheriff's Office call address history for Sunday, September 13th, 12:36 a.m., Citizen Assist, South Adonis Avenue, 12:44 a.m., Business Check, East Ash Street, 1:29 a.m., Welfare Check, East Broadway, Claypool, 1:47 a.m., Area Patrol, East Desert Drive, 4:49 a.m., an alarm, North Broad Street, 5:29 a.m., Area Patrol, North Arizona Highway 188, 7:31 a.m., Welfare Check, North Cherry Avenue, 9:19 a.m., Area Patrol along Live Oak, U.S. 60 in Miami throughout the morning hours, 9:36 a.m., Citizen Assist at South Hospital Drive, also Citizen Assist at South Six Shooter Canyon Road Globe, 9:45 a.m., Civil Matter, East Pinal Canyon Drive and East Montecito Drive, 10:32 a.m., Animal Problem, North Hashknife Drive, Young, 11:37 a.m., Civil Matter on South Franz Avenue, Miami, 12:17 p.m., Welfare Check, South 7th Street, 12:39 p.m., Citizen Assist, West Sullivan Street, 1:18 p.m., Intoxication, South Hill Street, 1:33 p.m., Suspicious Activity, Roosevelt Lake Marina and on 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Suspicious Activity, South Pineway Drive, Claypool, 8:22 p.m., Civil Matter, North Hicks Road Globe, 8:53 p.m., Disturbance, West Merritt Street, Miami, 9:41 p.m., Area Patrol along U.S. 60 Live Oak in Miami throughout the evening hours and on West Sullivan Street, Miami, as well as U.S. 60 over by the Shrine. 10:34 p.m., Business Check, South Old Highway 188, Tonto Basin. 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
4: Gila County weather.
0: A good chance for widely scattered showers through the beginning of your work week. Globe, Miami, San Carlos, Roosevelt Lake, and the surrounding area. Looking for a mixture of sunshine to partly cloudy and periods of cloudiness with anywhere from a 40 to 50% chance of some widely scattered showers and or thunderstorms. Some of those with strong gusty winds and heavy rain. We'll see some wind gusts up to 20 miles per hour. Our daytime high near 90 or low 90s. Nighttime lows in the upper 60s. As we get into Wednesday night, showers are likely with a low around 67. 30% chance of some widely scattered showers by Thursday. Partly sunny with a high near 88. So a little bit of a cool down expected. Flash flooding is always a possibility in any kind of rain activity. If you encounter flowing water in a stream or wash, please turn around. Don't drown. 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

A high so far today. That was after a morning low of 75. A little bit breezy. We're looking at some increasing cloudiness. A very good chance for some widely scattered showers developing today, tomorrow, into Wednesday and Wednesday night. Diminishing shower activity as we get closer to the weekend. And we'll have more on the weather here in just minutes. ADOT letting us know that there's no highway closure tomorrow. They have canceled the Tuesday closure this week between Miami and Superior. But continue to plan for a full closure on Wednesday and Thursday of this week, and that'll be from 9 a.m. until 2 p.m. And if there are any changes, we'll let you know. Stay tuned for details. Starting up this month, Arizona drivers may need to update their photograph on file with the Arizona Department of Transportation Motor Vehicle Division. It started up on September 12th by Arizona law, adjusting the time frame to update a photo from 12 years to 16 years. The standard driver's license typically expires when a person turns 65, but an updated photo is required to ensure the credential photo represents you. The updated photo requirement will be the same if you have the standard Arizona driver's license or the federally compliant Arizona travel ID. Many Arizonans have switched to the federally compliant Arizona travel ID, which is valid for 8 years and will satisfy the TSA ID requirements at domestic airports, which the standard driver's license does not. Nearly half of all credentials in Arizona are now federally compliant Arizona travel IDs. The new time frame will require a new photo at every other Arizona travel ID license renewal. Those with a standard driver's license or ID and an old photo may receive a letter in the mail explaining it is time to update your photograph. Stop by an MVD office or schedule an appointment for a convenient time in your schedule by visiting azmvdnow.gov. 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To learn more about the Arizona driver's license and state IDs, you're invited to visit the driver's license and ID webpage at azmvdnow.gov. Announcing a special event, the State of Globe, Saturday, September 26th at 6 p.m., a special address by Globe Mayor Al Gumaros. 1 year after the devastating September 2025 flood, the community is invited to come together to remember, reflect, and look toward the future. 1 year later, the State of Globe will be a special evening of remembrance and community, honoring the lives lost, recognizing the strength and resilience shown throughout the past year, and sharing the stories of recovery and the work still ahead. The evening will include memorial tributes, reflections on the events of that night and the year that followed, recognition of all the people and all the organizations who stepped forward to help. The mayor's address highlighting Globe's recovery, progress, and priorities for the future will be the feature. The gathering is an opportunity to remember those we lost, acknowledging all that our community has carried together, and mark 1 year with purpose as Globe continues moving forward. More information is coming soon. 1 year later, we remember, we reflect, and together we look ahead. And in addition to that, you're invited to decorate a luminarium, help us honor our community's journey, and light the way forward. 1 year later, they're asking the community to assist in the event by decorating a luminarium in memory of those we lost, the homes we lost, and thanks to our volunteers and first responders, or simply with words of hope for what's ahead. Pick up a free bag at Globe City Hall, 150 North Pine Street. Return it decorated by Friday, September 18th, so it can be set up for the special 1 year later event, the State of Globe event, on September 26th at 6:04 p.m. Every bag tells a piece of our story.
If you were not able to get your high school diploma for any reason, or if you dropped out from high school before graduating, the Gila County Education Service Agency is here to help you achieve

0: achieve your dream of being a high school graduate, and it's free. The Gila County Adult Education Program is accepting new registrants, and for details, you can call 928-402-8783, 928-402-8783. The town of Miami is having their regular meeting of the mayor and council. It's happening this evening at 6:30. And on the agenda, consideration and possible action to approve the town of Miami payroll for August 16th in the amount of $93,907.05 and for August 30th in the amount of $91,630.40. Also, a consideration and possible action to approve National Hispanic Heritage Month, which will be September 15th through October 15th, as a proclamation. In new business, the swearing-in of the Town of Miami Police Officer Daniel Brewington and a progress report regarding the Emergency Watershed Program, which is called the EWP Project. And consideration and possible action to approve a request from Miami High School to close Sullivan Street to traffic, all for the homecoming parade on Friday, October 2nd. Possible action to approve the Sullivan Street closure from Inspiration Avenue to Miami Avenue for the Downtown Miami Trunk or Treat event, which will be on October 24th from 5 p.m. until 9 p.m. Possible approval of installation of turf near the Bullion Plaza Museum and approval to begin that project. Possible discussion and approval of resolution number 1334 designating the town manager as the governing body's designee for the review and approval or disapproval of special event liquor license applications. Possible direction to staff to move forward with the purchase of a 2026 Ford F-150 police responder, $92,005, and a 2026 Ford police interceptor utility SUV at $76,665. Possible approval of proposed revisions to the design review board of the town code and direction to staff to prepare an ordinance for formal adoption. And possible action amending the code of Miami, Arizona regarding the purchasing policy, increasing the requirement to $25,000, providing for repeal of the conflicting ordinances and providing for severability. And that meeting coming up at 6:30 this evening at the Miami Town Council Chambers. The public is invited.
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2: Gila County weather.
0: A chance for widely scattered showers and a cool down. Cold Miami, San Carlos, Roosevelt Lake, and the surrounding area looking for a mixture of sunshine to partly cloudy. Periods of cloudiness. We will see a daytime high in the upper 80s or low 90s. Nighttime lows in the upper 60s. A good chance for some widely scattered showers developing. Anywhere from a 40 to 70% chance through Wednesday night. And then as we get into Thursday and Friday, diminishing shower activity. 30% chance by Thursday and dropping down to a 10% chance of widely scattered showers by Friday. Still, daytime highs in the upper 80s, maybe near 90, and nighttime lows in the upper 60s. Could be a little bit windy at times. Some of these showers with strong gusty winds and very heavy rain, so be careful as you drive around. As with any rain activity, flash flooding always a possibility. If you encounter flowing water in a stream or wash, please turn around, don't drown. And thanks for spending your day with Gila's Kiss FM KQSS 101.9.
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Looking for a great nursing job or need the best in nursing and rehab care? Look no further than Haven, and that is Haven of Globe. If you're in the healthcare field, you just might want to check out the career-making opportunities that are waiting for you right now at Haven of Globe. Really a fine place to spend your career. Up to 94 for a high today. That was after a morning low of 75. We are looking at increasing cloudiness, a very good chance of some widely scattered showers and or thunderstorms in our forecast. Right through Wednesday night, a diminishing shower activity possible by Thursday going into Friday. And for this coming weekend, it looks like maybe another drying trend, but a good chance for rain over the next several days. And we'll have more on that in just minutes. Coming up at 6 o'clock this evening, District 2 Gila County Supervisor Tim Humphrey hosting his once-a-month on-air forum, giving info about Gila County government developments, discussing upcoming events, and answering some questions. And then at 6:30 this evening, it's Globe Mayor Al Gomeros with his monthly radio visit as we continue to keep you informed at KQSS, Gila's Kiss FM 101.9. And we have some changes with road closures this week. If you're traveling between US 60, between Miami and Superior, no closure tomorrow. However, there will be full closures on Wednesday and Thursday, tentatively from 9 a.m. until 2 p.m., and that will be for this week only. No closure, though, for tomorrow, so you'll have clear sailing between Miami and Superior. The regular meeting of the Gila County Board of Supervisors, that will be coming up tomorrow, September 15th at 10 a.m. And on the agenda, a public hearing, discussion, action to consider a liquor license for an owner transfer at Rockhouse River Ranch, 5732 North Highway 288 in Globe. On the regular agenda, some of the highlighted items, discussion, action to approve an economic development agreement between Gila County and the Globe Miami Chamber of Commerce in the amount of $10,000 to assist with the operation and advertising campaigns of the Globe Miami Chamber of Commerce. Possible action to ratify an expenditure of $1,565 and approve an amendment number one to a contract assessment mailings with the Masters Touch LLC, renewing that contract through April 29th of 2027 and increasing the maximum not to exceed compensation amount of $70,200. Possible action to approve an Agenda Quick software as a service agreement with Destiny Software, Inc. For an initial one-year term with automatic annual renewals at $7,500 annually and a maximum amount of $22,500 for years 1 through 3. Possible action to approve an amendment number 1 with